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1: 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She's just

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Jesus tonight. It doesn't matter what comes our way. 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

0: Welcome to Pathway to Faith Enrichment, brought to you by the pastor and church family of Sanctuary of Praise, Mary Ann St. George's. The Sanctuary of Praise is a member church of the Pentecostal Assemblies of the West Indies. Our pastor, Reverend Philip Chase, will be sharing a word that is divinely inspired and relevant for our times. We do extend a warm invitation to you as you join us in this telecast. I am Paul Isaac for Sanctuary of Praise.
1: For a short while, I wish to share with you on approaching destiny. Approaching destiny. First Samuel chapter 10, verse 1. First Samuel chapter 10. Verse 1. Then Samuel took a vial of oil and poured it upon his head and kissed him and said, "Is it not because the Lord hath anointed thee to be chaplain over his inheritance? Shall we look to heaven in prayer?" The supreme guide, Lord of all flesh, Lord of all living, and God over both the dead and those who live, speak to us this morning. Both lead and guide your servant in the dispensing of spiritual truth. And every heart pursuant of spiritual understanding would grasp the information and embrace divine knowledge. Holy Spirit, glorify Jesus Christ in his house today. And I thank you in Jesus' name. Amen. When destiny is before you, God stays active in the process. That will take you there. He is with you at the beginning and continues with you through to the end. There is a destiny assigned to every Christian person. There is a destiny assigned to all human beings. There are destinies in the process of the growth and advancement and deliverance and services of God's children. And God remains active in all events which transpire as we move toward our destiny. We should never assume God is not active. When signs and signals and manifestations seem not to have an alignment vertical with the word of God. That we should say, God is not present. We do not know what means God may employ, deploy, or take to take us where we need to go and to be. Those events will not always line up with our understanding as rational human beings. We may never understand. We may never fully grasp what God is doing. How he's doing what he's getting done. What he is doing to what he wants done. It is not a one-off payment, a one-off charge, and a one-off discharge. It contains hundreds and thousands of things coming into your life over a lifetime to get you onto destiny. There is a process. We must trust the process. And we must trust God with the process. Constantly, we take our hands off our lives and constantly we step back and allow the Holy Spirit to guide and lead and control our course unto our final destination. We must trust the process. They both go together, the process and God. They go together. They stay together. They remain together. Turned into another man, approaching destiny for Saul, a destiny he did not know was on course. A change of life that was about to occur instantly that he had no foreknowledge of. His life is about to be turned around and turned upward looking, and he had not the slightest hint. That his life was about to be changed. And I know where God took him from a man that is described in scripture as a mighty man of valor. Though when he was told what he shall become, he declared virtually, I am weak and my family is small and they have no significant honor. And he was wrong He was wrong. He did not pay attention to his father's life and exploits. His father was a powerful leader in the tribe of Israel amongst the other 11 tribes. He was a great man. He was a powerful man. He was a mighty man. Saul was not aware of what was about to happen to him. Turned into another man. Saul had to go through a process. I submit to you, you cannot get from here to there without a process. You cannot get from this point to that point without a process. You would have to consider, how do I get there? By what means do I use to arrive from point A, to leave point A, to arrive at point C? Do I need a boat? Do I need a train? Do I need a plane? Do I need a spacecraft? Do I need a high wheel truck? What is it I would need to get here? The process I observe in the text before us is that first there is an appointment made. An appointment. The process begins with an appointment. God chose Saul from the house of Kish to become king over Israel. What is his destiny? King. Ruler of a nation that currently is small and weak, but shall grow over time to become the most powerful nation on earth. You must trust God with you, with what He does with you. First Samuel 9:17. The man whom I spoke to thee of, this Saul, this man shall reign over my people, shall reign over my place, shall reign over my inheritance. This man whom I shall speak to you about, for I have told you of him. He told Samuel, but he did not tell Saul. God makes the appointment. God makes the appointment. The appointment is an office. It is a position. king over Israel, king over his people. I shall make him. This same shall rule over my people. This same shall reign. This same shall reign over my people. Approaching destiny, you will have an appointment with God. Approaching destiny, God will make an appointment for you. Approaching destiny, you will have an appointment as the first in a series of events to come. It is all of a divine construct, all of a divine nature, all of a godly exercise. This is not being made by a council of elders in Israel. Ballot papers were not served and they were asked to choose a man. God looked through the nation of Israel and saw a man outstanding above all other human beings in Israel. And I will not spend time on what he looked like. And I can put it in a nutshell. He was soaring into the heaven. And the size of his shoulder was indicative of the weight that he would carry. God made the selection and the choice of a man to reign over the house of Israel. Therefore, the subjects of Israel had to subject themselves to his leadership and accept it. It's not a man's appointment, it is divine. We cannot arrive at our destiny by ourselves alone. We need someone to guide us to it. We need someone to take us by our hands and lead us by the way, step by step, by step, by step, till we arrive at where we wish to be. We need spiritual guidance, leadership, and direction to help us get to where we want to go. There is a cooperation between God and his servant to help you be prepared to function where he has ordained that you would rest. Don't fight the process. Don't disrupt the process. Don't mess up your life in the process. He will not detail to you what you will go through to get where you want to go or where he has prepared for you. God allowed his father asses to be lost, that he will go chasing donkeys, that he may have an encounter with divinity in Samuel. You may think it was an accident that the donkeys got lost. It was divine programming. Labor, searching for days to find the donkeys that he would not and cannot, until you understanding there is a man of God in the village who is called a seer in those days, which is now translated a prophet. And every man who wishes to know his destiny, they go to him. And he gives the revelation, the specific location and the specific condition of all things, that you will not be confused or be deceived by anything. The young woman says, go, you'll find him around this time. He goes up to make sacrifice. The people will not eat until he comes. I call that order and discipline. Regardless of how hungry you are, how hungry you are, they will not begin to eat until the man of God, the prophet, comes and performs his duty. Then thereafter shall be the servings of food. Discipline. Discipline. Order. Can I say to you, God functions in discipline and in order. Don't argue with God over the process. Submit an acceptance of the will to the process.

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I am Lawrence Ross, a pathway to faith enrichment. Goodbye.

0: 97.5. I'm Kirk Sitaha. This is the Kirk Sitaha Morning Show. My friends, it's a Wisdom Wednesday in the beautiful Isle of Spice. Today we're talking about the importance of embracing learning throughout our lives. Now, retirement should never mean retiring from curiosity, from growth, or personal development. We should never say, I'm too old to learn. As long as we're alive, we should remain students of life. 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We take a quick break, and when we return, we get into today's inspiring conversation. 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

0: Welcome back, listeners. Now, retirement may mark the end of a career, but it should not mark the end of curiosity. Learning is not something we leave behind when we receive our final paycheck. My friends, it's a lifelong journey that keeps our minds active, our conversations meaningful, and our spirits engaged. Now, learning can take many forms. It may be reading a book, learning a new recipe, exploring technology, taking up music, or simply asking questions about the world around us. Now, you do not need a classroom, a certificate, or a formal teacher to keep growing. Every experience has something to teach us when we remain open, and we've got to remain open. I know sometimes we tell ourselves, I'm too old to learn, but age is not a barrier to growth. In fact, my friends, the wisdom we gain through life can make new lessons even more meaningful. You see, we bring experience, patience, and perspective to everything we study. Now, the goal is not to know everything. The goal is to remain willing to discover something new. My friends, as long as we are alive, there is still something to learn, something to explore, and another reason to stay curious. On this wonderful and Wisdom Wednesday, I want to encourage you to stay curious. We take a quick break, we pay some bills, and we'll be right back with more.
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2: 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But retirement is not an ending. It is a new chapter with room for discovery, creativity, and personal development. Now, during our working years, much of what we learn is connected to our jobs. Retirement, my friends, gives us the freedom to learn simply because something interests us. Now, learning also gives structure to our days. It provides goals to work towards and new experiences to look forward to. It can help us remain connected to others through clubs, classes, community groups, and even shared interest. But most importantly, learning reminds us that our identity is larger than our occupation. We are not finished becoming simply because we have stopped working. Now, a new chapter can bring new confidence, new friendships, and even new dreams. The question is not, what have I already accomplished? The question is, what would I still love to discover? My friends, retirement should not be a retreat from life. It should be an invitation to experience life more fully. The more you know. 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

0: Welcome back, listeners. Now, curiosity keeps us mentally engaged. When we ask questions, solve problems, and explore unfamiliar ideas, we challenge ourselves to think in new ways. Now, many people believe learning is mainly for children and young adults, but learning belongs to every stage of life. You see, my friends, the mind benefits from being exercised just as the body does. Reading, writing, creating, remembering, and discovering all help us remain mentally active. Curiosity also protects us from becoming trapped in routine. When every day looks exactly the same, life can begin to feel smaller. My friends, learning introduces freshness. It gives us new conversations, new interests, and new ways to understand this beautiful world. Now, you may not remember everything you study, and that is perfectly fine. You see, the value is not only in memorizing information, it is in staying engaged, thinking critically, and remaining open to possibility. I want you to never underestimate the power of a question. One question can lead to a book, a conversation, a new skill, and even a new direction. My friends, I want to encourage you to remember to become and to stay curious. A curious mind does not grow old in spirit. It continues to find wonder in this world. We take a quick break, we listen to some great music, we pay some bills, and we'll be right back on 97.5.
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3: Welcome back, listeners. Of course, it's time for a weather forecast for today, Wednesday, September 23rd, 2026. For Grenada, we can expect partly cloudy conditions with brief showers, mainly overnight and during the morning. Temperatures should range from 27 degrees Celsius to 30 degrees Celsius, 81 to 86 degrees Fahrenheit, with drier conditions likely in the afternoon. We encourage you to carry a light umbrella and to stay hydrated, my friends. That's your weather forecast for today. We take a quick break. We'll be right back.
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welcome back, listeners. Our conversation continues. Now, some people carry dreams they've postponed for years. They wanted to learn an instrument, write a book, paint, travel, study, or start a new hobby, but life kept getting in the way. Then one day they say to themselves, it's too late now. But my friends, late is not the same as impossible. You may not become an expert overnight, and you may not have the same energy or circumstances you had years ago, but you can still begin. You can take one lesson. You can read one chapter. You can practice one song or learn a new skill at a time. You see, the purpose of learning is not always achievement, you know. Sometimes it's just the joy of trying. Sometimes it's proving to yourself that you're still capable of beginning again. Don't compare your first step with someone else's finish line. And I'm going to say that again. Don't compare your first step with someone else's finish line. Your journey is your own. What matters, my friends, is that you continue moving towards growth. My friends, I want to leave you with this. It is never someone else's finish line. Your journey is your own. What matters, my friends, is that you continue moving towards growth. My friends, I want to leave you with this. It is never late.

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1: 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We're going to discuss the importance of addressing warning lights and unusual noises in your vehicle promptly. Number one, it prevents further damage. Small problems can become expensive repairs if ignored. It also improves safety. Warning lights or unusual noises may signal brake, steering, tire, or even engine issues. It also reduces breakdown risk because early attention helps prevent your vehicle from failing on the road. Plus, you've got to think about saving money. Prompt repairs are usually cheaper than major component replacements. And that was your Napa Road Ready Tip, my friends. Of course, Napa, keeping Grenada ready for all roads.
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2: 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When we learn, we have more to share with others. Now, a grandparent who learns technology can stay connected with family members. A parent who explores a child's interests can build a stronger relationship. A retiree who joins a class or community group can form friendships and exchange valuable experiences. Now, learning creates conversation. It brings people together across generations and backgrounds. It allows us to understand perspectives different from our own. My friends, we should never assume that our age separates us from the future. Learning helps us remain part of the world as it changes. It allows us to adapt while still carrying the wisdom of our experiences. Now, the world continues to evolve, and remaining open helps us participate rather than withdraw. When it comes to learning, my friends, we do more than improve ourselves. We remain connected to the people and the world around us. My friends, I'm Kirk C. Tahal. This is the Kirk C. Tahal Morning Show, of course, coming to you live via City Song FM 97.5. We take a quick break, we take in some great music, and we'll be right back with more.

0: Welcome back, listeners. Now, experience gives us wisdom, but wisdom does not mean we have nothing left to learn. In fact, true wisdom includes the humility to recognize that no one knows everything. Now, as we grow older, we have an opportunity to combine experience with new knowledge. We can look at new ideas through the lens of lessons already learned. We can ask better questions, recognize patterns, and make thoughtful decisions. But we've got to be careful. We must be careful not to let experience become an excuse to resist change. You know, a lot of us like to say, that's not how we used to do it. And it might be understandable, but it can prevent us from discovering better ways forward. Now, the strongest minds remain flexible. They respect the past without being trapped by it. They listen, evaluate, and continue growing. I want to encourage you to become a lifelong learner, okay? Because being a lifelong learner doesn't erase your past wisdom. It expands it. Wisdom is not knowing everything. It is remaining humble enough to keep learning. The more you know. We take a quick break and we'll be right back.
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11: 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That's how we doing it.

0: Welcome back, listeners. Now, mistakes are often treated as proof that we should stop trying. But mistakes are part of every learning process. When we learn something new, we may struggle. We may forget steps, make errors, or even feel embarrassed. Yet mistakes give us valuable information. They show us what needs more attention and where improvement is possible. And this is why, my friends, we should never allow fear of failure to keep us from personal development. Now, a mistake is not a final judgment on our ability. It is feedback. I'm going to say that again. It is feedback. And you see, children, they understand this naturally. They fall while learning to walk. They mispronounce words while learning to speak. Yet they keep trying. But somewhere along the way, adults often become afraid of looking inexperienced. But being a beginner is not shameful. I want us to give ourselves permission to learn imperfectly. My friends, you do not have to be good at something immediately to enjoy it or to benefit from it. And I want you to know that mistakes do not mean we are finished. They often mean that we are finally learning. Think about it. We take a quick break. We'll be right back on 97.5.
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3: 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Now, purpose is not reserved for our working years. Even after retirement, we still need reasons to wake up with energy and anticipation. Now, learning can provide that purpose. You see, it gives us goals, challenges, and opportunities to contribute. Perhaps we can mentor someone, teach a skill, volunteer, create something, or share knowledge gained through experience. My friends, when we continue to develop ourselves, we remain aware that our lives still have value and possibility. We are not simply passing time, we are investing in who we are becoming. Now, purpose does not have to be grand. It may be improving one skill, helping one person, completing one project, or understanding one new idea. Now, a meaningful life is built through intentional choices. And learning is one of those choices because it keeps us engaged with our own potential. And I want to leave you with this. You see, growth gives direction to our days and reminds us that every season of life can still be meaningful. Think about it. We take a quick break, we listen to some great music, we pay some bills, and we'll be right back on 97.

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3: Welcome back, listeners. And finally this morning, I want to encourage you to continue to be a student of life. Now, to be a student of life means remaining open. It means listening carefully, asking questions, learning from people, and paying attention to everyday experiences. Now, not every lesson comes from a book. Some come from relationships, challenges, nature, history, failure, forgiveness, and even change. My friends, life is constantly teaching us, but we must be willing to notice. Now, retirement can give us space to reflect on those lessons and to use them wisely. We can continue to grow emotionally, mentally, spiritually, and creatively. But we must remain curious about people, places, ideas, and our own unexplored potential. So never say, "I'm too old to learn." Say instead, "I have lived long enough to understand the value of learning." I'm going to repeat this. I want you to never say, "I'm too old to learn." I want you to say this instead. I have lived long enough to understand the value of learning. Now, age may change the way we learn, but it does not remove our ability to grow. As long as we are breathing, we are still becoming. My friends, life is the greatest classroom, and every new day offers another lesson waiting to be discovered. It's time to discover that lesson. Next time they ask you your occupation, say, "Student of life." We take a quick break. We'll be right back.
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It's another day of the Melting Pot, and folks, as usual, my name is Arthur Houston. I'm here up until 12 o'clock with you. I want to thank Kirk Sitterhell for starting us off, and folks, I'll do the rest on a Vintage Wednesday. Lots of vintage music for you. Three segments, first hour, second hour, third hour. We move the notch up one higher in every segment. So sit back, relax, and enjoy wherever you are. Good morning to you, and enjoy.

Earlier on, you heard the music of the Thunderbirds. How have I longed? I, Joe Joseph, he is there. Skeeter Davis and Bobby Bear, Let It Be. Coming up next, as we move along in the morning time, Wendy Allin. You remember that? Those days of spooge music from Barbados? Well, Wendy Allin coming right up.

Say good morning to the folks at home where they are getting ready to work it in your head what you're doing for lunch, or maybe you already know what you're doing for lunch and that you're just putting the ingredients all over the place, getting them together. Well, it's for me, green bananas and ripe plantain. Is bush yam in season now? No, after November. Rice. Or maybe you're making a soup today. It's Wednesday. Come on. Change your thing around. Good morning to you, all the people at home, whether it's those at the office. Good morning to you, whether you're tapping your legs, shaking your head. Make sure you're not dead, you know. Hey, with music of Chicago, If You Leave Me Now, as we move along in the morning.

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this, like, song, the song you just heard is Ramblin' Rose from the man Nat King Cole. This song was released in July of 1962, even before I was born. Whoa. I recorded 19th of June 1962. Yeah, it reached number two on the Billboard Chart 100 and spent 5 weeks at number one on the Billboard Easy Listening Chart. So, gentlemen, Nat King Cole. Then coming up next, Grenadian Mavis John, Trinidadian. Grenadian by birth, Trinidadian by residency. Mavis John, he's with Dave and Maeve. How Can I Love Again? And then Olivia Newton-John, Hopelessly Devoted. Vintage Wednesday.

Well, folks, hope that you enjoy the music. The next song coming up next, 1972 classic release from Neil Diamond, Song Blue. And then after that, we shift the beat around and we move into reggae as we go along in the morning.

playing vintage music for you on a Vintage Wednesday. I just said, we said a while ago, we changed a bit around culture. One Stone.

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Ed Robinson, you heard earlier on, Knocking on Heaven's Door, and then Eddie Lovett, Sail On. Up next, 1,000 volts of holds of holds of volts, John Holt, If I Were a Carpenter.

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5: Into the second hour of the Melton Pot on Wednesday, the 23rd day of September. It's still my month. Hi, my birthday month. So, folks, we changed a bit around, and from 1993, the MASH Grand Night, Reggie Charles, bring back the old time days.

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2: Well, folks, we've been following what's happening in the UN. 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Any other country do that? Anyhow, the Bishop of Finley, Jeffrey Scholar, preferred to go to jail and beast, disown them back to back.

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2: The bird with the word, Slinger Francisco, Children's Story. That one is a classic. Hey, Sparrow. Folks, hope that you're enjoying the music on a Vintage Wednesday. Some of them you haven't heard in a long time, so I got them in my repertoire, so I play them for you. Yataks, yataks.

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1: This one was recorded live at Queen's Park. It was a song about 2 or 3 years old, and then I got a live version. I think I'm the only one to have this song around. Defender, Runaway Church Girl, and then Bomber Cases as we come down to the end of this second hour on a Vintage Wednesday.

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1: The man coming here is a former monarch, a man of sartorial elegance and impeccable diction. Obviously, my textbooks didn't have mistakes. You know what I'm saying? 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Former monarch doing a song this year called Cases. Real name, Clifton Ryan. 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
2: Well, on the flip side, you heard Defender doing Runaway Church Girl. So this is Sparrow's version of Priest. The Mighty Sparrow, singer Francisco Priest, with a young girl telling her mother, tell daddy I'm going in tongue today. Oh boy, the music of yesteryear.

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So this is Sparrow's version of Priest. The Mighty Sparrow Slinger Francisco Priest, with a young girl telling her mother, "Tell daddy I'm going in tongue today." 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
2: 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One of my favorite songs from yesteryear, Etta Mitchell, A Gem of Sweetness, and followed by Black Wizard, When the Carnival

0: Just had the music for Owen Ray's Johnson and then Alston Beckett Cyrus, Gala Rush Me, Woman on the Bass. So we're moving along. We take a break and we'll be right back as we go. Get ready to go take it home stretch.
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0: Hey, the music of the Trade Winds, Old Time Calypso, followed by Randy White Man Campbell and My Birdie as we get on closer to lunchtime.

All right, folks, that's a wrap for me. Got to get up to here Wednesday. Got a lot of things to do today, funerals and all, right? So I got to get out of here. It's the lunch I'm into up next. Then afternoon drive into Drive Time and Mad Vibes and Reggae Moods on a vintage Wednesday. We're taking it back, way back into time. So my name is Arthur Hosen. It was nice being with you. I make my way out of here. I'll leave it with this one, right? Alston. Lego, Lego, a 1980 hit that came out on a 12-inch single. So I did this one with you as a ticket home. Lego, Lego from Roy Alton.

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Montel. This is Percy, man, the barber, your barber. Man, I'm sitting up here listening to your tape, dude. And this shit is on, man. You gonna make it, cool. Dude, keep on doing what you're doing, man. My phone number is area code 909-082. Give me a call, man. We're getting ready to step out to the Fox Hills Mall right now, but it's Monday morning, about 10:45. Peace.

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0: Good afternoon, Vintage Wednesday. Thank you to man Kirk Sita Hell on the Kirk Sita Hell's morning show. 6 to 9 a.m. followed by the Melting Pot with Sir Arthur Wolfman Holston, giving you all the sweet sounds of the Caribbean right here on the Audio City Sound FM. Mad vibes here till 6 o'clock on the Brighton's Drive Time. It's Wednesday, the 23rd day of September. For the Spider Speaker once. Keep it locked and right there. We got some more music coming your way. I see we got some Barrington Levy and Shaggy coming. We have some Escape and a whole lot more. Inside the final hour. Keep it locked.
1: It's Mr. Levy.
2: Shaggy. Oh, it's a Barrington. We'll mash up this.

If you're just leaving the work, or you're just leaving the office, maybe you had to stay back to do some extracurricular activities. Good afternoon to you. Just hopping into the ride. Maybe you're hopping into the bus, and the bus is pumping city sound. Hey, good afternoon to all the bus drivers on the nation's carpet, all the taxi drivers. Good afternoon to you. How are ya? Good afternoon to all the policemen and women of the nation. Listen, city sound, they're on here.

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on the Brighton's Drive. Mad Vibes taking you down until 6 o'clock. 6 o'clock, we make way for the band, Mr. Eddie. Not Eddie Helliger, I'm sorry. What's my mind today? I'll tell you something, man. For the past few days, my mind just been crazy, busy. Oh, Lord of mercy. Lots of things happening. Lots of changes in my life. I must say, for the good, for the best, for the better. Yes. Lauryn Hill, Fugees, Killing Me Softly. 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You can check them out for all your diverse programming and music from all over the world. Yes, indeed. Keeping it moving right along. Let's get you inside one here from Sean Paul. Breakout. Good afternoon to you. It's Brighton's Drive Time, taking you home in style.

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1: Family, this is where I wrap it up, pack it up, and get on up and up and out of here. Until tomorrow, God's willing, I'll be back right here on the Bryden's Drive Time from literally 1 o'clock. 1 to 6. CJ's up next. Mr. Clifton James is up next with Reggae Moods. 2 hours of hardcore reggae music on the all-new City Sound FM. 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
3: So now, brothers and sisters, friends, fans, and family, I'd like to introduce some of my friends with me to sing the anthem of the century. The song that I'm talking about is called The Harder They Come, The Harder They Fall. Yeah.

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1: 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Clearly, the world's number one vodka.
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